0: The back-to-school season can feel a lot of different ways to a lot of different people. For some, it's a tearful morning of first. Consoled hugs, kisses, and a boo-hoo breakfast for the first-time elementary parents. For others, it's an exciting rush to the bus stop. 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

0: 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And so, I'd never know how good your plans could be if it was up to me.
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0: I find it pretty easy to tell myself that God loves me, but for me to actually take the time to stop and open up his word and receive his love, to actually know that he sees me and cares about my day is a whole nother thing. 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Giving him a voice into our lives is by stopping and opening his word.
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0: That's music from Katie Nicole here on the Joy FM. I'm Sandy. So we survived. Wow, we survived the first day back to school. My twins just started 10th grade. And I'll tell you, honestly, the past 48 hours have been so stressful for me. I'm the one who had back to school butterflies, more like a swarm of wasps flying around in my tummy about the first day of school. But we made it. They had a good day. Things are looking positive. God is so faithful. You know, we prayed together and had a good first day. Thank you so much, Lord.
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2: God, I'm still counting my blessings. 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
1: Hey, it's JR. I mean, it doesn't take much. 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
1: Kimberly's been in this morning, my wife, and we've had a running foot and mouth count. The official number is 6. So, Kimberly, I just want to ask you, what's something you're looking forward to in our future?
2: I feel like we've had some conversations even about what retirement looks like, and I believe I have to be penciled in for time. And
1: Mike,
2: I'm okay.
1: Mike, that was a vicarious foot and mouth moment.
2: I know, I just called
1: you
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2: With you.
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0: Somebody's Praying. That's new music from Bay Turner on the Joy FM. There is so much power in prayer. I hope that you have a few friends or family members that you can call upon to pray for you when you need it. I'm Sandy here at the Joy FM, and I mentioned how I had the first day of school jitters for my kids. And really, I'm so grateful for my girlfriends that I could call to pray for us, because it made such a huge difference. Hey, coming up here on the Joy FM, music from Francesca Battistelli and Micah Tyler on the way.
1: The back-to-school season can feel a lot of different ways to a lot of different people. 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For others, it's an exciting rush to the bus stop. 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

0: times that I want things to go my way and they didn't. And then I was so glad that they didn't. That was the topic of conversation the day that this song was written. And then getting to know Carrie over the last few years has been such a blessing in my life, and her lending her voice to this song has brought such power and life to it. Your ways are higher. You know what you're doing with me. And so, I'd never know how good your plans could be if it was up to me.
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0: Meet Me in the Valley. That's Tasha Layton on the Joy FM. So if we got to be up all hours of the night, I am just thankful that we have found each other. I'm Sandy, and you're listening to the Joy FM.
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0: That's Franny Cash, Jesus All Along. You're listening to the Joy FM and I'm Sandy. So I got the surprise of my life recently. On Saturday night, my husband John came home with a surprise for our whole family. And wow, I was honestly caught off guard. He brought home a puppy. And this little guy is so cute. He's black and white and gray and very fluffy and cuddly. However, Vader, which is what my kids named him, you can tell they love Star Wars. Vader's not going to stay little because he is a husky. 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Kind of crazy right now at my house with potty training. 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My carpet would love your advice. 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
2: Ooh, moving on up! Is this going to be the first chain restaurant in town?
3: 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Oh, we do have a McDonald's.
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1: You know, we would love for you to be in touch with us. 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
2: There's a moment most days don't announce. 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The deep breath you didn't realize you needed before going into work. 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And maybe that's where joy can be found. 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
3: This is Today's Single Christian, and I'm Lena Ebujamra. I love cereal. I can eat it for breakfast, lunch, or dinner. There's hardly a cereal I haven't tasted and loved. Back when I was growing up, we used to get the most basic kind of cereal, cornflakes. And even though cornflakes first instilled in me my love for cereal, truth is that I had drifted from it and hadn't had a cornflake in a decade until recently. Tired and overwhelmed by all the new flavors out there, I went out on a limb and grabbed a box of, yeah, you guessed it, cornflakes. And each time I pour a bowl of these cornflakes for myself, I remember exactly why I fell in love with cereal to begin with. Hey, this isn't an ad for cornflakes, but it's a reminder that sometimes we've got to go back to the first things in order to fall back in love with the main thing. Sound familiar? It's because Jesus mentioned it in Revelation 3. So how's your love for the Lord going? Are there things you need to go back to doing? 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

0: I find it pretty easy to tell myself that God loves me. 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How are we possibly going to know that God loves us if we don't give him a voice into our lives? Giving him a voice into our lives is by stopping and opening his word.
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2: Good morning. As we take a look at your Tuesday news on the Morning Cruise, NOAA says July was the hottest ever recorded for the contiguous U.S., with average temperatures of 76.9 degrees. The agency says overnight lows averaged 64.2 degrees, also a record. Health experts have some school lunch tips for parents as classes get underway. Orlando Health dietitian Jennifer Beery says parents should prioritize balanced meals with lean proteins, whole grains, fruits, and vegetables. She also suggests involving children in meal planning to make healthy options more appealing. And the University of Michigan is changing how it grades freshmen. Starting this fall, first semester students in the liberal arts college will get pass no credit marks instead of letter grades, in a move the school says is meant to ease mental health stress. I'm Rob Langer, and that's your Info to Go on the Joy FM.
3: We'll hit 91 for the high today with a 50% chance of afternoon thunderstorms. Tonight's low down to about 78. Then tomorrow, partly cloudy with just a 20% rain chance and the high back to 91.
4: The back-to-school season can feel a lot of different ways to a lot of different people. 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
2: Good morning. In your Tuesday news, over 130 people have died after a 7.4 magnitude earthquake in Colombia on Monday. Rescue efforts are underway to find people who may be trapped under the rubble of collapsed buildings. The city of Cali's mayor said that at least 20 buildings have collapsed there. Researchers at the University of Texas at Austin say a new patch could help people reach REM sleep sooner. In the study, the device helped subjects hit REM 43 minutes earlier and stay there 16 minutes longer. The team says it plans larger studies next. And Governor Ron DeSantis is highlighting record gains in the state's education system. DeSantis says more than 60% of Florida students are now performing at or above grade level in both English and math, while the state continues to invest in teacher pay and workforce education. Florida ranks number one in education in several national rankings. Rob Langer with your Info to Go on the Joy FM.
3: We'll hit 91 for the high today with a 50% chance of afternoon thunderstorms. Tonight's low down to about 78. Then tomorrow, partly cloudy with just a 20% rain chance and the high back to 91.
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4: Lex, you now live in a little town in Menifee that I would have to zoom in on the map to even know it exists.
5: Yeah, 5,000 people, 3 red lights, but 5 Mexican restaurants, so.
4: You have 3 lights and 5 Mexican restaurants.
5: That's correct. There's actually a lot of chatter right now because it's rumored that we're getting a Waffle House.
4: Ooh, moving on up! Is this going to be the first chain restaurant in town?
5: We have a Hardee's. Oh, we do have a McDonald's.
4: Okay, every town has a McDonald's, right?
5: And a Subway. Everybody has
4: Those are the two.
5: Yeah.
4: McDonald's, Subway.
5: Right.
4: Like, if you have a zip code, they instantly give you a Subway and a McDonald's. You know you hit it big when the Chick-fil-A and the Starbucks roll up.
5: Oh, we're a long way from that.
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0: find it pretty easy to tell myself that God loves me. But for me to actually take the time to stop and open up his word and receive his love, to actually know that he sees me and cares about my day, is a whole nother thing. How are we possibly going to know that God loves us if we don't give him a voice into our lives? 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
2: Good morning. As we take a look at your Tuesday news on the Morning Cruise, NOAA says July was the hottest ever recorded for the contiguous U.S., with average temperatures of 76.9 degrees. The agency says overnight lows averaged 64.2 degrees, also a record. Health experts have some school lunch tips for parents as classes get underway. Orlando Health dietitian Jennifer Beery says parents should prioritize balanced meals with lean proteins, whole grains, fruits, and vegetables. She also suggests involving children in meal planning to make healthy options more appealing. And the University of Michigan is changing how it grades freshmen. Starting this fall, first semester students in the liberal arts college will get pass no credit marks instead of letter grades, in a move the school says is meant to ease mental health stress. I'm Rob Langer, and that's your Info to Go on the Joy FM.
3: We'll hit 91 for the high today with a 50% chance of afternoon thunderstorms. Tonight's low down to about 78. Then tomorrow, partly cloudy with just a 20% rain chance and the high back to 91.
0: Back to school supplies in 1996. 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
0: And maybe a chiropractor. As you're navigating the back-to-school aisle, clutching your list and staring at the dwindling supplies on the shelves, we're here to help you find joy through it all. 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

0: There's a moment most days don't announce. It's not the big win, not the breaking news. It's somewhere in the in-between. It's the first sip of coffee before the house wakes up. That quiet stretch of road with nowhere urgent to be. The deep breath you didn't realize you needed before going into work. Life isn't always lived in the highlight reel. Most of it happens in the small, steady moments that find themselves nestled in between. And maybe that's where joy can be found, helping you find joy in the in-between. 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
2: Connoisseurial is the big word of the day today. It is an adjective. You know what a connoisseur is, somebody with refined taste. Connoisseurial is relating to or characteristic of such a person, especially showing refined knowledge and appreciation of quality. So here is your sentence today. Sometimes, we know that, by the way, this typically applies to things like music, art, coffee, craftsmanship, clothing, even Mahjong tiles, and we know who that person is. But here's what I have to say about this word today. Sometimes I feel like Dave has a connoisseurial relationship with fast food restaurants.
1: It's more of a gift, really.
2: Okay. Big word of the day today, connoisseurial.
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2: Kimberly's been in this morning, my wife, and we've had a running foot and mouth count. The official number is 6. 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
0: Oh. Hey, it's JR. 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

0: times that I want things to go my way and they didn't. And then I was so glad that they didn't. That was the topic of conversation the day that this song was written. And then getting to know Carrie over the last few years has been such a blessing in my life, and her lending her voice to this song has brought such power and life to it. Your ways are higher. You know what you're doing with me. And so, I'd never know how good your plans could be if it was up to me.
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0: The back-to-school season can feel a lot of different ways to a lot of different people. For some, it's a tearful morning of first. Consoled hugs, kisses, and a boo-hoo breakfast for the first-time elementary parents. For others, it's an exciting rush to the bus stop. Or even a moment of... whatever it is to you, we're here to help you find joy all school year long. 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
6: Hi, I'm attorney Dean Brunetti. In Matthew chapter 4, we read of Jesus being tempted by the devil. From our beginning, his call has always been the same, follow me. 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The difference is that Christ has already carved the path. He has overcome Satan, and just as he did, you can do so as well through him, by him, and with him. Just don't ever give up, because he has never given up on you.
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I don't know about you, but I am hearing about so many people walking in hard places right now. 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I love the fact that there's always a friend here at the Joy FM ready to pray with you. 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
1: Lex, you now live in a little town in Middle Tennessee that I would have to zoom in on the map to even know it exists.
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1: Ooh, moving on up! Is this going to be the first chain restaurant in town?
2: We have a Hardee's. 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
1: McDonald's, Subway.
2: Right.
1: Like, if you have a zip code, they instantly give you a Subway and a McDonald's. You know you hit it big when the Chick-fil-A and the Starbucks roll up.
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I'm Jules. Have you been tasked with planning your church's vacation Bible school? Well, if so, there are a couple of things I gotta make sure you know. First of all, and this is a big one, make sure you have enough snacks. Oof, trust me, if you run out of snacks, it is not pretty. 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

0: find it pretty easy to tell myself that God loves me. But for me to actually take the time to stop and open up His Word and receive His love, to actually know that He sees me and cares about my day, is a whole nother thing. How are we possibly going to know that God loves us if we don't give Him a voice into our lives? Giving Him a voice into our lives is by stopping and opening His Word.
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0: There's a moment most days don't announce. It's not the big win, not the breaking news. It's somewhere in the in-between. It's the first sip of coffee before the house wakes up. That quiet stretch of road with nowhere urgent to be. The deep breath you didn't realize you needed before going into work. Life isn't always lived in the highlight reel. Most of it happens in the small, steady moments that find themselves nestled in between. And maybe that's where joy can be found. Helping you find joy in the in-between. 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
0: 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Hey, it's JR. I mean, it doesn't take much. 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It's so good, even I sing the jingles.
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1: Kimberly's been in this morning, my wife, and we've had a running foot and mouth count. The official number is 6. So, Kimberly, I just want to ask you, what's something you're looking forward to in our future?
2: I feel like we've had some conversations even about what retirement looks like, and I believe I have to be penciled in for time. And
1: Mike,
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1: Mike, that was a vicarious foot and mouth moment.
2: I know, I just called you out on
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1: You remember. 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

0: The back-to-school season can feel a lot of different ways to a lot of different people. For some, it's a tearful morning of first. Consoled hugs, kisses, and a boo-hoo breakfast for the first-time elementary parents. For others, it's an exciting rush to the bus stop. Or even a moment of... whatever it is to you, we're here to help you find joy all school year long. 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

0: times that I want things to go my way and they didn't. And then I was so glad that they didn't. 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
1: Lex, you now live in a little town in Middle Tennessee that I would have to zoom in on the map to even know it exists.
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1: You have 3 lights and 5 Mexican restaurants.
2: 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There's actually a lot of chatter right now because it's rumored that we're getting a Waffle House.
1: Ooh, moving on up! Is this going to be the first chain restaurant in town?
2: We have a Hardee's. Oh, we do have a McDonald's.
1: Okay, every town has a McDonald's, right?
2: And a Subway. 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
1: Those
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1: Those are the two.
2: Yeah.
1: McDonald's, Subway.
2: Right.
1: Like, if you have a zip code, they instantly give you a Subway and a McDonald's. You know you hit it big when the Chick-fil-A and the Starbucks roll up.
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0: There's a moment most days don't announce. It's not the big win, not the breaking news. It's somewhere in the in-between. It's the first sip of coffee before the house wakes up. That quiet stretch of road with nowhere urgent to be. The deep breath you didn't realize you needed before going into work. Life isn't always lived in the highlight reel. Most of it happens in the small, steady moments that find themselves nestled in between. And maybe that's where joy can be found. Helping you find joy in the in-between. 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

0: find it pretty easy to tell myself that God loves me. But for me to actually take the time to stop and open up his word and receive his love, to actually know that he sees me and cares about my day, is a whole nother thing. How are we possibly going to know that God loves us if we don't give him a voice into our lives? Giving him a voice into our lives is by stopping and opening his word.
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